Blake Shelton and Texas on Taste of Country Nights with Evan Paul and the Taste of Country crew. Speaking of Texas, I got Ella Langley choosing Texas coming up in about 10 minutes for you. Now, this is for the ladies looking for a small town boy. You don't need a big city guy. Here's Dustin Lynch for you on Taste of Country Nights.

Wetzel teaming up with Ella Langley. That one's called Jaded. I gotta imagine if you're Coe Wetzel and you get the call from Ella Langley that she wants to be on that track, you take that call right away, especially right now. It's Evan Paul on the radio. Here's Morgan Wallen with I Got Better.

Shoes in Texas, the biggest, most popular song of all time. Crazy to say that. The only song that's been number one for longer is a holiday song, All I Want for Christmas Is You by Mariah Carey. And Ella is about to beat that song as well. It's Evan Paul here with you. I don't know about you, but I opened up my wallet the other day and I thought like maybe something fell out of it. Like there was no cash in there. And then I realized we had to spend like $250 to get our kids back to school. It costs a lot of dang money. Then on top of that, the garage door was a little bit shaky, so I had to get somebody to come out and look at that. I'm not complaining. I'm telling you real.

0: life. 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

0: Wrapping up Ain't No Love in Oklahoma, I got Wyatt Flores with me, who is from Oklahoma. Do you think Luke Combs was right about that, that there ain't no love in Oklahoma?
1: Yeah, no. There is love in Oklahoma. There's plenty of it. Don't worry. If you're wondering out there why there's no love, I don't think he fully meant that.
0: That's your home state, right? You got to defend your home state.
1: Absolutely.
0: There is love there.
1: I promise.
0: Okay. Let's keep it moving. Here's Graylin James, Water at a Wedding on Taste of Country Nights.
2: Well, I didn't want to show up, but our friend was going way back. So when you said your vows, that's exactly where I sat.

Chastney, Carry on Taste of Country Nights. All right, I want you to picture this. You go pick up the date you've been wanting to take out for so long. You pull up to her house, you get her in the truck, y'all are happy. As you're driving away, her dad

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0: Hey, it's Kurt and Sam here. You know, we are moving right through this four-day work week. Before you know it, it'll be Friday Eve tomorrow. And we're talking about, when did you know you were an adult?
1: I'm still working on it.
0: What happened? You realize I'm an adult. Let us know. Or when do you hope it'll happen?
1: Yeah.
0: Let us know our ass. We'll chat about it tomorrow morning at 7:30.

0: Shaboozy with Amen. That features Jelly Roll as well on Taste of Country Nights. Come on in, man. Tell everybody who it is.
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0: New country there from Riley Green. That one's called Think As You Drunk on Taste of Country Nights. California is one of the first states to declare September 25th Dolly Parton Day, and I'm really hoping that every state picks up on this, or cities within the state, because that 9/25 to be Dolly Parton Day, 9/25, September 25th, 9 to 5, Dolly Parton. So I think that that should become a national holiday, man. Dolly Parton meant so much to everybody. I know our daughter, she's 7, she's on a softball team, and the whole softball team, we have a game on 9/25, and all the girls are going to be dressed up with pink and, you know, to kind of tribute Dolly Parton and things like that. So I vote for a federal holiday to make 9/25 a federal holiday. I'm not even trying to come into work on Dolly Parton Day. You know what I'm saying? We got to respect the queen and pay tribute to her as the years go by. Coming up next, I got Chris Young with his brand new track, I Didn't Come Here to Leave. That's next on Taste of Country Nights. It's Evan Paul, Taste of Country Nights on Lone Star 99.5. Shout out to the West Texas crews working hard.
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Jason Aldean, Don't Tell On Me, on Taste of Country Nights with Evan Paul. They let me in the studio tonight and said, play whatever you want. And I'm like, cool. I think I got the most fun job ever. I'll bring it to you. Stella Lefty's coming up. I got Boston on the way. Thomas Rhett will be in there. Let's kick things off with Luke Combs and Fast Car on Taste of Country Nights.

0: Taste of Country Nights with Evan Paul. I got Jordan Davis here, and I want to talk about, obviously, we lost Dolly Parton recently. What did she mean to you?
1: Man, it's kind of hard to put into words what Dolly meant, not just to music, but to everybody. I mean, she kind of transcended music, you know, from what she's done with the reading program with the kids in Tennessee. You know, I still read books to my kids that Dolly sent us. You know, obviously the music career that she had. But, you know, I remember watching Dolly in Steel Magnolias. You know, she played had such a great acting career. There was nothing that Dolly couldn't do.
0: That was Jordan Davis talking about Dolly Parton, which we're all still mourning the loss of the queen. Here's Turn This Truck Around, new Jordan Davis on Taste of Country Nights.
2: It's

0: country there from Lauren Elena featuring Chase Matthew. That one is called All My Exes on Taste of Country Nights. Oh, this is about to get violent. A list just came out of the top 10 state fairs in America. You know, we all love us some fairs and country music, you know. In at number 10, Kansas State Fair. In at number 9, Indiana State Fair. 8, Illinois State Fair. 7, Ohio State Fair. 6, Wisconsin State Fair. These are the top 10 state fairs in America, according to Mental Floss. In at number 5 is Washington State Fair. Number 4, North Carolina State Fair. Number 3, Florida State Fair. The second best state fair in America is the Iowa State Fair. And according to the latest survey, the number one state fair in America is the Minnesota State Fair. I will never forget the day that I went to a state fair with my dad growing up, and that was the first time I had a deep fried hamburger. Like, they made the entire hamburger, bun, lettuce, tomatoes, pickles, and then battered that and then deep fried it, and my dad let me have it. Fair food is the best, man. Taste of Country Nights. Hey, it's Evan Paul on Lone Star 99.5. Friday Night Football is officially back on the South Plains. We want to give a massive shout out to your favorite football player, band member, cheerleader, whoever's on the field. Drop us a voicemail right now inside the Lone Star app.
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0: Taste of Country Nights. Before I play Boots Off from John Party, I got Party here with me. Dude, what was it like playing when you played the sold out Rodeo Houston? What was that like?
1: It was a lot of fun. I was a little nervous when I walked out. You know, you kind of walk out in the arena full of dirt to the stage and it's just full of people. And
0: did you get to pick the horse that you were going to be on, or did they just give you one?
1: No, they want to make, you got specific horses for that kind of stuff because they have to be ready for really loud noises. He was kind of working all day, and by the time we were done, he was just really chill. But he was a good horse. I was like, I did when I got done like practicing on him, I was like, how much? 1%.

Zimmerman there with Chevy Silverado on Taste of Country Nights. See ya to that Chevy Silverado. If you cheat on Carrie Underwood, she's going to make that thing pretty much totaled. You might get a grand from the insurance after she's done with it. Here's Carrie on Taste of Country Nights.

0: New country there from Jelly Roll. That one's called Hands Up on Taste of Country Nights. I'm Evan Paul. Let's get a look at what's trending in country music news at tasteofcountry.com. Kane Brown and his whole family have just moved to Florida. Kane picked up, of course, they kept their Nashville home because, you know, they got some money, but they bought a second home where they want to spend a lot more time there than, you know, supposedly in Nashville. He said he loves the little neighborhood that they found. He can walk around to be normal, talk to neighbors. Because, you know, by now everybody in Nashville knows where Kane Brown lives. And when he goes around places, he probably gets, you know, hounded a lot. And when it sounds like he moved to like an old folks area in Florida where they don't know who he is and he could talk about lawn mowing with his neighbors. Good for Kane Brown. I got all the info for you up at tasteofcountry.com.
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Morgan Wallen, and don't we? A Taste of Country Nights. Hang on for me. I got Country and She Knows It from Luke Bryan coming up. Co Wetzel's on the way. But now, oh Lord, when it rains, it pours. Here's Luke Combs.

0: Hey, there's a few of us girls right now in a party bus. I know it's a weekday, but we decided to get a party bus and go out bar hopping. It's going to be a long day at work tomorrow. But can you play Luke Bryan, Country and She Knows It for us?
1: Yeah, who is this?
0: It's Angie, Jessica, Shanna, and Natalie.
1: As Hulk Hogan would say, hell yeah, brother. Thank y'all for listening and partying on a work night. I'm jealous. Here's your Luke Bryan, A Taste of Country Nights.

0: country there from Hudson Westbrook. That's called Painted You Pretty, a taste of country nights. Hang on for a Blake Shelton throwback. He's got so many, though, I got to pick one out. Stressful. What's not stressful? A $500 prepaid Visa gift card coming your way. 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The stadium lights, they're back on, and Friday Night Football is here. 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

Three of possibly the biggest names in country music, at least right now, Ella Langley, Morgan Wallen, and Kenny Chesney. All three of them coming up for you in the next 10 minutes. Your speakers are going to be thanking you. Now it's Flatland Cavalry. It's called Never Coming Back. It's on Taste of Country Nights. We said

0: 3-year-old son, Remy, all day. He just goes, Ewa Wangwee, Ewa Wangwee. That was I Can't Love You Anymore, Taste of Country Nights featuring Morgan Wallen. It's Evan Paul as we all eagerly await the release of Kenny Chesney's new album in the next couple of weeks. Let's take it back to one of my favorites, American Kids. Kenny Chesney on Taste of Country Nights.
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0: Hey, it's Kurt and Sam here. You know, we are moving right through this four-day work week. Before you know it, it'll be Friday Eve tomorrow, and we're talking about when did you know you were an adult?
1: I'm still working on it.
0: What happened? You realized I'm an adult. Let us know. Or when do you hope it'll happen?
1: Yeah.
0: Let us know on our app. We'll chat about it tomorrow morning at 7:30.

From one girl dad to another, from Kane Brown to Cole Swindell. Here's Cole's new one called Girl Dad. It's on Taste of Country Nights.

New country there from Cole Swindell. That's a special song right there. That's called Girl Dad on Taste of Country Nights. And hey, this is still an ongoing thing. The CEO of PBR, Pabst Blue Ribbon, is up in the ante. They're doing a $20,000 reward for information that leads to the arrest of whoever stole 1,600 cases of beer. That's 20 tons of beer. Now, Pabst is good at stuff like this. PBR set a clock on their website that allowed the people that stole it to return the beer with no questions asked, but that didn't happen, so now they've upped it to a $20,000 reward. It was stolen from a warehouse in California in two separate incidents on the same day. If you're going to break in somewhere and steal beer and you steal PBR, that's someone that listens to country music. I hope it wasn't us here in a Taste of Country Nights family. I hope nobody stole that beer. But if you did, let me know, because there's a $20,000 bounty on you. It's Evan Paul. Thanks for hanging with me on this Wednesday night. We'll be back with Lainey Wilson's brand new track next on Taste of Country Nights.

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boxing fans, mark your calendars. Ryan Garcia puts his welterweight world title on the line against hard-hitting top contender Conor Benn, plus undefeated Australian superstar Jai Opetaia takes on Noel Michalian. 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The best part? 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

0: 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This is Megan Maroney, and if you love new country, you have it in the right spot. 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
1: That was her new one called Medicine. 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This is the latest from Russell Dickerson. It's called Worth Your While.

Darling. Taste of Country Nights with Evan Paul. I'll never forget the first time I heard this song. I was on my way home from work. I was doing a morning radio show, and the station played it, and I heard it. I had a little sunroof on my car, man. Oh, man, you couldn't tell me anything. Florida Georgia Line, Taste of Country Nights.

0: Luke Combs, that's Rethink Some Things on Taste of Country Nights. And man, recently, Kix Brooks, of course, from Brooks and Dunn, said some really cool stuff about Luke Combs. He said, a guy like Luke Combs comes along every now and then and becomes a phenom. He's selling honesty, ground up integrity, and he sings hard like he's gonna hurt you with his passion. He freaking means it. You've gotta be really good, and he is, but you gotta mean it every time, and it sure sounds like he does. Imagine getting that compliment from Kix Brooks. Like, that would be crazy getting that from your own parents, but Kix Brooks? Talking about Luke Combs, that's awesome. It's Evan Paul, and coming up next, I've got Ella Langley, Choosing Texas, and a brand new track from Tucker Wetmore is coming up as well. Keep it right here on Taste of Country Nights.
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Fataya takes on Noel Michalian, Saturday, December 12th, all live on Paramount+. 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

0: 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Who would you want to collaborate with? Like, who's your ultimate dream collab?
1: Probably the most out of everyone ever would be Stevie Nicks.
0: Ooh, that would sound so good. Okay.
1: Would
0: it be one that you wrote?
1: I don't care who wrote it as long as I get to sing with Stevie Nicks.

Zach John King, that's called Get to Drinking on Taste of Country Nights. You know what I love about Sam Hunt is he's like leap year. Like he comes around every couple years, drops a heater on us, and then runs off. Here's one of those, Outskirts on Taste of Country Nights.

0: Hey, it's Kurt and Sam here. You know, we are moving right through this four-day work week. Before you know it, it'll be Friday Eve tomorrow, and we're talking about when did you know you were an adult?
1: I'm still working on it.
0: What happened? You realize I'm an adult. Let us know, or when do you hope it'll happen?
1: Yeah,
0: let us know.
1: Someday.
0: We'll chat about it tomorrow morning.

0: Cody Johnson just announced his third annual Cody Johnson Championship Rodeo event. It's a five-day event in Texas. A lot of proceeds going to charity. There is nothing that Cody Johnson can do wrong. He is the man. Please give him his horse back. Here's the new Cody Johnson.
1: He's a ranch hand in a pinch, man. Hotter than the red on the cattle brand. Cause she's a gold digger with a quick trigger. A cast iron skillet swinging lid flipper. 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

0: just want my horse back.
1: New Kojo, that's called Horseback, a Taste of Country Nights. I'm Evan Paul. Let's get a look at what's trending in country music news at tasteofcountry.com. Kane Brown and his whole family have just moved to Florida. Kane picked up, of course, they kept their Nashville home because, you know, they got some money, but they bought a second home where they want to spend a lot more time there than, you know, supposedly in Nashville. He said he loves the little neighborhood that they found. He can walk around to be normal, talk to neighbors. Because, you know, by now everybody in Nashville knows where Kane Brown lives. And when he goes around places, he probably gets, you know, hounded a lot. And when it sounds like he moved to like an old folks area in Florida where they don't know who he is and he could talk about lawn mowing with his neighbors. Good for Kane Brown. I got all the info for you up at tasteofcountry.com. 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Hey, it's Evan Paul on Lone Star 99.5. Man, we love giving you chances to win. So this fall, we're going to be packed with winning. We got cash, we got trips, concert tickets, and more. All Lubbock's up for grabs.
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course, is Kenny Chesney with Carry On, your third most requested track of the night here on Taste of Country Nights with Evan Paul. These are your requests. 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Number two, Ella Langley, Loving Life Again.

In at number one tonight, that is Stella Lefty and Boston. Your most requested song of the night, and it's also right up top there on the charts, but behind Ella Langley and Choosing Texas, because nobody can take that song down. It's Evan Paul now. Here's Dustin Lidge, Taste of Country Nights.

0: That is new country from Blake Whiten. It's called Bet on That. Now, I know his name is Blake Whiten because I'm a little bit awkward. And, you know, when I was speaking to him, I was like, Blake Whiten, what's up? And he's like, Blake Whiten. I was like, okay, sorry about that, man. Oh, man, thanks for hanging out on the second shift. 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Coming up next, Thomas Rhett. I got Jason Aldean's brand new track as well called Anytime Soon on Taste of Country Nights. Taste of Country Nights. Hey, it's Evan Paul on Lone Star 99.5. Texas Tech football's got a major stadium update. While the venue is officially now Galaxy Stadium, the university is keeping the Jones name alive by naming the student area the Jones Student Section. So there's some good news there. Check out the
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0: 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I play the real guitar so you can play the air guitar. Go ahead and turn it up. It's Taste of Country Nights.
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0: What do you do after all the bars are closed? You go dancing in the country. From Thomas Rhett to Tyler Hubbard, it's Dancing in the Country now, a Taste of Country Nights.
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0: Hey, it's Kurt and Sam here. You know, we are moving right through this four-day work week. Before you know it, it'll be Friday Eve tomorrow, and we're talking about when did you know you were an adult?
1: I'm still working on it.
0: What happened that you realized I'm an adult? Let us know, or when do you hope it'll happen?
1: Yeah,
0: let us know on our app. We'll chat about it tomorrow morning at 7:30.

0: Taste of Country Nights. I'm Evan Paul. I've got Blake Shelton here. You're my mom's favorite celebrity, by the way, from The Voice. Do you miss being on The Voice?
1: You know, I miss the people. I mean, the crew, the producers, the band there. I mean, they become family, you know. But the job itself, I don't miss that yet. But I don't want that to sound like I'm bitter about it or anything. The show changed my life. It's the greatest thing I ever did from a career standpoint.

0: New country there from Blake Shelton that was written by Hardy. It's called Let Him In Anyway on Taste of Country Nights. I'm Evan Paul, and I guess I've been driving the boat for a few hours here. Thank y'all for letting me drive. I hope I didn't crash into anything. You know, I'm just playing the favorite songs, talking on the radio. I appreciate you being a part of the journey tonight, and hopefully you're done with work. If wherever you're at, hopefully you get out at midnight. If you don't, I'll keep the new country going for you, though. Don't you worry. I've got Co Wetzel and Ella Langley's duet coming up, and another duet from Carter Faith featuring Wyatt Flores called Nothing Better to Do. That's on the way next on Taste of Country Nights. Have a great night. If you want to follow me on social media, it's at Evan Paul on Air.
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Well, well, crazy meeting you here again overnight. It's the third shift. I'm Brett Allen with more of today's country lined up and ready to go. Luke Combs' latest number one. First, the new one from Max McNown. Here's Done For. They say you're

Brett Allen on Lone Star 99.5. Stadium lights are back on, and Friday Night Football is here, finally. Whether you're cheering on a star quarterback, the drum line,

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Lainey Wilson going to be hosting the CMA Awards coming up in November. She'll be fantastic at it again. Here she is with John Mayer on Phone, Keys, Wallet. 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

0: Remember when we all switched from cable because streaming was cheaper? Well, it's definitely not anymore. That's Atlas with Hold My Liquor on the Third Shift. I'm Brett Allen. We cut the cord years ago, and now a lot of people are thinking it might be time to reattach it. According to a new report, streaming prices are increasing at a higher rate than cable ever did. They've jumped more than three times the rate of inflation, which, as you probably noticed, this is pretty high itself right now. But for example, Apple TV, they started at $4.99 a month back in 2019. It has tripled since they started. 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Now it's $11.99 with ads. And then Netflix Premium up 125% since 2013. We all thought that we were doing the right thing, and now we're going to end up paying a lot more for all these streaming services.
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0: Is are moving into the mid 90s under a partly cloudy sky by the afternoon. It's going to be a hot kickoff time temperature for Texas Tech football games tonight, so drink liquids and stay hydrated. 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I'm meteorologist Ron Roberts.
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It's Brett Allen on the third shift with a big shout out to all of our first responders who wait all night hoping that nothing happens, but being ready if it ever does. Thank you so much for doing what you do and for listening to us while you do it. I got more of Today's Country coming up. Going to hear from Zach John King. Here's Caroline Jones on the third shift. Ew.

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Hey, it's Brett Allen on Lone Star 99.5. You know we love giving you chances to win, and this fall is packed with winning. We've got cash, we got trips, we got concert tickets, and a bunch more up for

Americans done with pumpkin spice? It kind of feels like it these days, but I'll tell you what a recent study has to say about it. Coming up after Zach John King, here's Get to Drinking. So we stay up all night on the Third Shift. And I

0: stand for that.
1: If it feels like you haven't seen as much pumpkin spice stuff this fall already, it's because you're right. That's Taylor Austin Dye with Man for That on the Third Shift. I'm Brett Allen, and it hasn't met its match. It is back. They brought it back at Starbucks, but new menu data shows that caramel apple, apple pie, matcha, chai, and even banana-inspired coffee flavors are growing pretty quickly. McDonald's, for the first time, dropped pumpkin spice off of its fall coffee lineup altogether. It's the first time in decades. And instead, they put up caramel apple pie. Now, they had their Starbucks had their strongest fall menu launch day ever after bringing back the pumpkin spice latte. But it sounds like a bigger shift is actually happening, and they're moving away from pumpkin spice, which doesn't hurt my feelings at all. How do you feel? Are you sad that it's going away, or are you just on the same page as me?
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0: Stars are moving into the mid-90s under a partly cloudy sky by the afternoon. It's going to be a hot kickoff time temperature for Texas Tech football games tonight, so drink liquids and stay hydrated. 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I'm meteorologist Ron Roberts.
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imagine getting to go see Riley Green just about as many times as you want next year. 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
0: Your chance to put your hands on some serious cabbage is coming soon. 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More of your favorite songs start

social media kind of cramping creativity? Ella Langley seems to think that nobody should know how other people feel about them the way that they do these days on social media. And I would agree, there's things I don't do because I'm afraid it would end up on social media.

back. It looks like TikTok is going to start looking different pretty soon. They're going to add voice comments, polls, and other features to its comment section, because that's what we need, right? More ways for people to tell us how much they think we stink.

It's the third shift. I'm Brett Allen. Time for a new cup of coffee and some new country. It's new after 2 6 brand new songs in a row. We'll get it going with Ian Munsick and Love is Blind.

0: you work in an office, at home, or on the road, we have your country. 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
1: He's a ranch hand in a pinch, man. Hotter than the red on the cattle brand. 'Cause she's a gold digger with a quick trigger. 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

horseback. 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

0: want my horse back.
1: Hey, it's Brett Allen on Lone Star 99.5. Take a trip down memory lane. We're looking back at what life was actually like in Lubbock during the 90s. From the legendary hangouts to the wild local fashion, you can check out the ultimate throwback right now inside our Lone Star app.

0: It sounds like he is right out of the 90s, but no, that is brand new country from Cole Goodwin. It's Howdy on the Third Shift. And yeah, he also sounds like he lives in Nashville, when in fact, he told the guys at Tailgate Beers, a podcast, that not only does he not live in Nashville, he's trying not to live in Nashville.
1: I don't live in Nashville. I'm trying to kind of keep it that way as long as I can to be able to disconnect from it. I'm there all the time, but I don't call it home.
0: It's the exact opposite of what most people say when they're trying to start a career in country music, because, you know, they always want to be around it. They want to make sure that they can have a chance to be accessible to the people, to write songs with them and things like that. But Cole Goodwin doing the opposite thing, well, because he wants to do his own thing.
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0: temperatures are moving into the mid-90s under a partly cloudy sky by the afternoon. It's going to be a hot kickoff time temperature for Texas Tech football games tonight, so drink liquids and stay hydrated. The weather is brought to you by Sonic, and the best seats in the house are brought to you by the all-new $7 Sonic Big Deal Meal from the K-Mag Storm Team. I'm meteorologist Ron Roberts.
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times do you start a job at home and find out later that, well, it cost a lot more than we expected it was going to cost? 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

just a couple more days away before we get brand new music from Kenny Chesney. His new album coming out on September 25th, 925 day. For all the Dolly Parton fans out there, it's Kenny. Here, Save It for a Rainy Day. It's no secret.

It's the third shift where we bring you new country all night to help you pass the time. I'm Brett Allen, and yeah, we did New After 2 about an hour ago, but that doesn't mean we have to stop playing new country. It's what we do. 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

Hey, it's Brett Allen on Lone Star 99.5. Texas Tech football has a major stadium update. Have you seen this? While the venue is officially now Galaxy Stadium, the university's keeping the Jones name alive by naming the student area the Jones Student Section. How cool. 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

big deal when an airline decides to renumber a route that they take every day, a flight. But this flight is important and the reason why they're renaming it. We'll get to that after Lauren Elena and Chase Matthew. Another

0: Now, normally it's not a big deal when an airline decides to renumber a flight, but when it's to honor Dolly, it's a big deal. There's Dylan Scott with Dear Big City on the third shift. I'm Brett Allen. You may have seen American Airlines decided to renumber their daily flight from Dallas to Nashville in honor of Dolly Parton. It's known as Flight 1396 right now, but it's going to be changed to Flight 925. 9 to 5. Get it? Going to take place March 28th of next year. That's when the change will actually take effect. And hopefully the international airport, the Nashville International Airport, will be renamed at that point so fans can take Flight 925 to Dolly International. How cool, huh?
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All right, time for some useless trivia just for fun, just to pass the time. The question today, 35% of men have tried to hide one of these from their mother. What is it? Get those guesses in through our app. We'll come back with the right answer after Hudson Westbrook. Here's Painted You Pretty.

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35% of men have tried to hide one of these from their mother. 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I got a guess of a girlfriend. 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
1: As promised, making your night fly by, it's the third shift, just cranking that country all night. I'm Brett Allen. Got new stuff coming up. Ella Langley, Luke Bryan on the way. Here's Dustin Lynch, Where It's At on the third shift.
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Brett Allen on Lodestar 99.5. What is your favorite thing about fall in Lubbock? Is it cooler weather, hoodies, falling leaves? Hit us up on our Lone Star app and let us know what your favorite thing is.

recently, Luke Bryan was on the Theo Von podcast and talked about a lot of stuff, including how he feels about people that are trolling his new song and where his nephew is that lives with him. He's 24 years old these days. Check it out. Luke Bryan.

0: All those things you've been dreaming about, beautiful trips, incredible new cars, ATVs, boats, whatever it is that you want to put your money into, we want to help you with our $25,000 cash grab. That's Caroline Jones with You're It For Me, Honey, on the Third Shift. I'm Brett Allen. And yeah, you may have heard us talking about, or maybe you saw it on our website. 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
2: Weather. Are moving into the mid-90s under a partly cloudy sky by the afternoon. It's going to be a hot kickoff time temperature for Texas Tech football game tonight, so drink liquids and stay hydrated. 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I'm meteorologist Ron Roberts.
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We've gotten to see how good Lainey Wilson is at hosting award shows already, and she's going to be back this year to host the CMA Awards coming up in November. Lainey Wilson with John Mayer. Here's Phone Keys Wallet.

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Your Lubbock Soft Plains weather forecast says temperatures on this Wednesday reaching for a high temperature of 95 to 98 degrees. At rain chance only, though, at 10%. Temperatures will drop overnight tonight into the upper 60s. Tomorrow's high temperatures in the middle 90s with a 30% chance for a thunderstorm. The weather is brought to you by the all-new $7 Sonic Big Deal Meal. From the KMAX Storm Team, I'm meteorologist Ron Roberts.

0: Kurt and Sam here. You know, we are moving right through this four-day work week. Before you know it, it'll be Friday Eve tomorrow, and we're talking about when did you know you were an adult?
1: I'm still working on it.
0: What happened? You realize I'm an adult. Let us know, or when do you hope it'll happen?
1: Yeah,
0: let us know on our app. We'll chat about it tomorrow morning at 7:30.

0: 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Is the price of gas and groceries stressing you out? 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
1: Good morning, whether you're sipping coffee or stuck in traffic on the loop.
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0: Well, we talk a lot about the history that Ella Langley is setting with her song Choosing Texas that just keeps racking up the weeks at number one.
1: Mm-hmm.
0: Lainey Wilson, no slouch at setting records as well. She just did one. Maybe you heard this. They announced it. I think it was over the holiday weekend already. She's coming back as the host of the CMA Awards.
1: Awesome.
0: In November. She's going to be hosting it solo again, which she has done numerous times. And
1: thought last year was her first time doing it solo.
0: You know, let me check on that. Now that you say that, Sam Adams, let me just see here. It says here, yes, it's just to say, you're right. Second time. Yeah. Well, it's the second time. Sure, that's right. But
1: what you said, this is numerous times.
0: Numerous times. This is two. Number two. That's what that is.
1: Yeah, okay.
0: But it makes her the first woman in country music to do that.
1: Dolly to host Parton it twice.
0: Yeah, Dolly Parton was the first woman to host it solo. That happened back in 1988. Reba McEntire hosted solo in 1991. But this is what I was getting mixed up on. It's her third time hosting overall.
1: Right.
0: But she did it first in 2024 with Luke Bryan and Peyton Manning.
1: Mm-hmm.
0: And then, yeah, she did it solo last year, and now she's doing it solo again this year.
1: That's
0: so
1: cool.
0: Good for Lainey.
1: Yeah. I mean, and it's just more evidence that she is the modern-day Dolly Parton,
0: yeah,
1: right?
0: That's what we kind of thought, right? Yeah. I mean, it's a little early yet in her career, but, I mean, she has those similar kind of vibes.
1: Yeah.
0: And she seems to kind of embody all the greatest things that we all thought about that
1: and
0: Dolly embodied.
1: I just watched the episode with her on Leanne, by the way.
0: Oh, did you really?
1: Yes.
0: Yeah.
1: She was so funny.
0: Yeah. So the CMA Awards air November 18th. That'll be, of course, live on, this is the 60th annual, by the way.
1: Wow.
0: So they're pulling out all the stops for the big 60. That'll be November 18th on ABC and Disney Plus, and then you can catch them the next day on Hulu, which is really kind of nice because before, if you didn't see him in the moment, if you were busy, if your kids had something going that night, you were kind of out of luck. But now, well, okay, great. I'll just watch the whole thing the next day on Hulu and you're good to go there. Now, speaking of Lainey Wilson, I believe we have Amber standing by bright and early this Thursday morning. We're going to do a little something here called the Finish the Lyric Challenge. Lainey has had a ton of hit songs.
1: Okay.
0: So we've taken one of Lainey's classic songs and we're going to have Amber finish the lyrics. We're just going to stop it, and then she's got to finish. And if she's right, she will get all the prizes. And bragging rights. That's about all you have for it. Let me check the prize budget here with Kurt and Sam in the morning. Oh, it's empty. You see? Nothing there. There's absolutely nothing there. But you get our adoration and praise, Amber. So go ahead, sing it out loud, sing it out proud. The Lainey Finish the Lyric Challenge, okay?
2: Yeah.
0: Okay, here it comes.
3: Boy,

0: Dan and Shay with the plus sign. Dan plus Shay? I'm confused.
1: Exactly.
0: You got to write it exactly the way you want us to read it, like on the teleprompter, right, Ron Burgundy?
1: Spell it out. I'm Ron Burgundy. Exactly. Yeah, you got it. Well, hey, you got it right.
2: Oh, I'm so excited.
1: Woo-hoo. Yes.
0: Woo-hoo. She already gave us the big woohoo. Love it.
1: There we go. So, Lainey, your CMA host, we've got more on that on our app.
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0: 4x4 with you.
1: Yeah! Woo! There you go.
2: Nailed it.
1: Lainey's 4x4 by you. When I saw that title when we first started playing that song, because it's 4X, 4XU, and I'm like, 4X, 4XU? What is that?
2: It's like...

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0: So are we over the pumpkin spice everything craze that hits every fall or late summer, as it turns out? Because didn't it debut in August, I think? Wasn't it like
1: did,
0: the last
1: like the
0: week
1: 24th
0: in August?
1: Or whatever?
0: Yeah.
1: Well, specifically the Starbucks one.
0: Right, yeah. I mean, there are other... That's the thing. There are so many different pumpkin spice things that are out there.
1: My kiddo was like, I don't know what they call it, but when you throw a bunch of stuff into a pot and then you boil it so it makes the house smell good.
0: Oh, yeah, yeah.
1: He did that yesterday and it was like apples and oranges and cinnamon sticks and it smelled like fall in my house, y'all. It was amazing.
0: Yeah, I believe that, yeah.
1: It's crazy. I don't know why I brought that up.
0: No, but there's, funny you did though, because there's some new menu data that says caramel apple pie, matcha, chai, and even banana-inspired flavors are growing quickly and are kind of nudging out the pumpkin spice as the fall smell.
1: We're doing Num Num or Nana, and it's about a bunch of banana drinks, so we'll talk about that in a little bit, but...
0: Now, well, here's what they cite. McDonald's apparently has dropped pumpkin spice from its fall coffee lineup for the first time in 10 years, put in the caramel apple pie in its place.
1: Okay, well, that does sound good, but you can't get rid of the pumpkin spice, too.
0: Well, Starbucks, of course, as we said, still has it, right?
1: Yes.
0: But they also rolled out their strongest fall menu launch ever with all the other favorites around it. So it's not just the pumpkin. It used to just be pumpkin spice.
1: Yes.
0: Now they've got all these other things, including some of the caramel apple this. And I mean, but apples, that's a fall thing, right? I mean, that's smell
1: absolutely.
0: Of fall. Sure, I can see where that's a big deal.
1: I do think that matcha is making a huge splash right now. I'm seeing it everywhere.
0: Yeah.
1: And I had like a blueberry matcha drink once and a coconut matcha drink. It just like all these really weird random flavors together. So
0: yeah.
1: What kind of matcha are they doing for fall?
0: It doesn't say specifically here. I'd have to look up exactly what the fall offerings are. Matcha is kind of a weird thing in that it can be so many different flavors, right? I mean, like you just said, there are so many different versions of it. We first had it like 3 years ago. We were in San Diego. We were on a food tour, and they walked us by this little local coffee shop, and the host is like, they're doing this new drink. It's called matcha.
1: Yeah.
0: And Katie and I are like, what
1: so
0: is it?
1: Random.
0: I don't know what it is, but it was great. And I forget what flavor. I think we had like a salted caramel something or other matcha back then. But now I'm like, well, yeah, it's all over.
1: It's so interesting that it can basically go with anything
0: and
1: be good. So the one that Starbucks has, conveniently enough, is iced pumpkin cream matcha.
0: Oh, okay. All right. Well, there we go. That's very, that's a fall scent right there.
1: Yeah, for
0: but
1: sure.
0: I don't know. So some people, you know, I think we've kind of reached, and it's probably just the natural evolution of where we are, but it's you know, pumpkin spice just exploded, right? And like we were joking, there was pumpkin spice everything from, I'm wearing pumpkin spice deodorant today. Yeah. Or pumpkin spice toothpaste. There's all sorts of, and people are finding like, it's good, but maybe we'll move on to something else. So I don't know.
1: We'll see.
0: Are you still?
1: I think there are still a lot of people out there that are obsessed with pumpkin spice.
0: Yeah, and that's what this story says. It says that it isn't going anywhere, but it might have some serious competition. It might not be the big thing anymore,
1: we'll
0: but
1: see.
0: It's still there. So what about you? Do you like the PSL? Are you a big PSL fan, or are you like, nope, over it, on to something else? Let us know on our pumpkin spice app.
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0: boxing fans, mark your calendars. 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
1: Still stuck behind a tractor on 4th Street? 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

0: You know, we were just talking about is pumpkin spice, are we kind of over it as a country? And it's all these new flavors that are coming out. And it turns out, what? Look at this. Num, num, or nah, nah. Speaking of new flavors, new things.
1: Yeah.
0: We'll get to that coming up next right here.
2: Well, look who it is. Last call about a gig. How's your mama? How you been? Girl, it's been too long.

0: Yes, the segment that runs down all the new foods. They're all right here. We have your scorecard of what is coming up new in stores. Maybe not a scorecard. We have the inside track. The little something we do called Num Num or Na Na. Kurt and Sam in the morning. Play along, by the way, the home edition of Num Num or Na Na. You'll find it on our app. You can score along with us. Do you give it a num? Do you give it two nums? Do you give it a nah? You really don't like it. Two nahs. Rarely do we invoke the na na.
1: Right.
0: But maybe today's the day. So anyway, let us know on our app what you think.
1: Because you're talking about bananas.

0: being a new fall flavor, and
1: yeah.
0: Sonic just introduced four new banana drinks. So they have a banana pudding shake.
1: Okay.
0: That's actually a returning item. It's a frozen treat featuring banana pudding flavored soft serve blended with vanilla wafer cookie crumbles with a topping of more vanilla wafer cookie crumbles and a cherry.
1: Well,
0: and a cherry on
1: cherry
0: top.
1: Cherry on top, of course.
0: That sounds delicious.
1: That sounds good. Yeah, num num on that, sure.
0: Banana pudding blast. Banana pudding flavored soft serve blended with vanilla wafer cookie crumbles and topped with the same crumbles. So basically sounds so
1: just a slightly different version of that. Yeah.
0: They have the banana dirty Dr. Pepper. That's a combination of Dr. Pepper with the flavor of cream and real banana.
1: Oh, I don't know. I don't know about that. That's an interesting one. Yeah, I'm not a
0: Dirty sodas are huge right now.
1: They are. I'm just not a huge Dr. Pepper fan.
0: Ooh.
1: I know a lot of people love it. It's not that I don't like it.
0: I'm just not a
1: huge fan. So I
0: love Dr. Pepper.
1: I will just officially go one nah on that. That's one of those where it'll probably be really good.
0: Yes.
1: But I would need to try it.
0: Banana pudding cream slush. It's the vanilla soft serve blended with icy banana pudding slush. That sounds gross.
1: See, that doesn't seem
0: slush?
1: Like that would work. Yeah.
0: Ooh.
1: It seems like it's, again, probably is really good, but I'm going to go nah.
0: I would have to try it because some fake banana flavors are not good. So it would really,
1: really
0: depends on their banana flavor.
1: And
0: don't
1: I thought, I agree with you. And I thought I read that somebody said the bananas that we get today, like if you go buy just a bunch of bananas at the store and you bring it back home, they have less banana flavor now. They've been bred to their, so if you go, you have to get the fake banana product to get that banana,
0: the real flavor
1: that we're used to. So I don't know. I haven't tried
0: Interesting.
1: That, but yeah.
0: Here's one that's more up your alley, Kurt St. John.
1: Okay.
0: White Castle and Garage Beer have teamed up to launch three new items for a limited time through November. They have the Garage Beer Cheese Sausage Slider.
1: Num num.
0: Yep. Pretzel nibblers with garage beer cheese.
1: Oh, yes. Num num.
0: And garage beer cheese fries.
1: Okay. Num num all the way on that.
0: So it says, if you're not in the know, garage beer cheese is a unique blend of Wisconsin aged cheddar cheese
1: just for you
0: and garage beer. Have you had garage beer?
1: Yeah. In fact, their garage beer lime, we just tried that a couple of weekends ago. It's outstanding.
0: Yeah.
1: I don't know why I didn't get on that sooner.
0: If you didn't know, it's a light beer co-owned by NFL players Jason and Travis Kelce.
1: Is that? I did not know that. Okay. Wow. Did not know that. It's pretty good.
0: I have a friend who loves the garage beers.
1: Yeah.
0: And he made me a bunch of shirts for football games and he didn't charge me a whole lot. So I was like, well, if you're not going to charge me, I'm going to bring you beer. He's like, I'm okay with that. So I came rolling up with a huge case of garage beer. It on my shoulder like a boombox. Anyways, moving on. Taco Bell and Salt and Straw teamed up again, this time with a new frozen take on one of Taco Bell's signature desserts.
1: Okay.
0: It's the Salt and Straw Churro Ice Cream Taco.
1: Ooh.
0: Doesn't that sound amazing?
1: Yeah, well.
0: Weird timing on that one, but.
1: Yeah. You think that'd be more like going into summer kind of thing, but.
0: I would still do it.
1: Sounds num num.
0: Yes, it does.
1: Do you remember the Choco Taco? The frozen.
0: Yum.
1: I don't know if they make those anymore, but this sounds like this is in that same category.
0: Oh, absolutely.
1: So, yeah, all right.
0: I would do that one.
1: Num num all.
0: Num num all around.
1: I had one nah on there, but other than that, pretty much num num.
0: The Dr. Pepper one?
1: Yeah, that's the one I'm. On the fence about. So let us num number now, everybody. Let us know how yours turned out right there on our app.

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0: So when did you know you were an adult? What does being an adult mean to you?
1: Holy loaded question.
0: When did it happen for you? Maybe it hasn't happened yet. Like, I don't know. For me, I'm hoping sometime maybe that would be. But Kurt and Sam in the morning, let us know on our app. Like, what was the big event? You're like, okay, I guess I'm an adult.
1: Sorry, I totally cut you off. I was like thinking and then thought out loud.
0: Yeah, no, I was just going to say, like, was it, you know, like when you graduated high school, that's a big event. Was it if you got a job, you know, your first full-time job, was that it? What was it?
1: I feel like when I got my first house, when I bought my

0: My first house was when I was like, whoa. So I'm like a real adult now. You know what I mean? Like,
1: I am adulting big time now.
0: Yeah, because you graduate high school and you're like, okay, cool. I can buy a lottery ticket and cigarettes, which you can't do anymore, right? Didn't cigarettes age go up?
1: I don't know exactly. It's been a long time since I don't think I've ever bought any cigarettes. Except like when I was a kid, I could buy them from my mom down at the little grocery store at the end
0: with
1: of our
0: a
1: block.
0: Note.
1: With a note. Exactly. Well, let us know on the app. Yeah, we were talking with some friends who have... I had the occasion I saw on Facebook that, number one, their daughter just got engaged. And she is, I want to say she's, what would she be, a sophomore in college, I think, right now?
0: Oh, wow.
1: And then another one of our coworkers here, they just dropped their daughter off as a freshman in college, right? Mm-hmm. So that's kind of a, you know, if you're, especially if when you go away to college, if you are actually going away.

0: You can leave a voicemail or a text. What does being an adult mean to you? Bo, what was it for you?
1: It'd probably be when I moved to Wyoming. When I moved out to Wyoming after high school. So.
0: Ah. Oh, wow. Okay.
2: So
0: yeah.
2: Your first, like, leaving living on your own kind of thing.
1: Yep, I was a wrangler out there. I was a cowboy wrangler, so I took people on trail rides up in the mountains. So.
2: Whoa, that's way cooler. Very cool. That's cool. Come on.
1: I know, right?
0: I think for me, I would trace it back to when I got my own dog.
2: Ooh.
0: Because I was like, I was 24. I was still renting. You know, I didn't have enough money to buy a house or whatever. And but I do remember thinking like, well, now I'm responsible for this other living being. Yeah. Not just mom and dad, not our family dog, but my actual own dog, yeah. Dexter, right? He was border collie. Great dog. Best dog ever.
2: I got Kuno when I was an adult, too. I was like 20.
0: Oh, wow. Okay. Yeah. Yeah.
2: So, yeah, I mean, but still, I still didn't really feel, I don't know.
0: You didn't feel adulting at that point?
2: I felt like I had to grow up really fast. I mean, I always, like, had to help take care of my siblings because my parents worked opposite shifts, so,
0: oh, well, that's, you know, a, what I mean? Some, yeah,
2: so I
0: there's
2: feel
0: a lot of
2: like,
0: adulting right there you were doing.
2: Yeah, I feel like I've always kind of been like that, but real, real adult-ish.
0: Yeah, yeah. All right, so what is it for you? What was it in your life? What does being an adult mean? When did you kind of figure out, well, I guess I'm an adult now.
2: Yep.
0: I can go kicking and screaming into it, but I guess I'm an adult. So let us know on our app.
2: No turning back.
0: Well, for some people, apparently there is. But anyway, let us know on our app. What do you think?
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0: I wanted to bring my take on real coffee to the community. 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
1: The Lubbock Top Plains weather forecast: scattered showers, thunderstorms with instability. Thundershowers this afternoon at rain chance 30%. The temperatures do reach the mid-90s, slightly cooler. Temperatures will drop overnight tonight into the middle upper 60s. And the weather is brought to you by Sonic, and that one in a million dunk is brought to you by the all-new $7 Big Deal Meal from the K-Max Storm Team and meteorologist Ron Arberts.
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So we're talking about what does it mean to be an adult? What was it for you? What happened that made you say, oh boy, serious adulting going on right now? It's Kurt and Sam in the morning. Let us know on our app. We'll get to more after Kane.

0: what does being an adult mean to you?
1: What an adult means to me? a presentation, but it sounded like a weird school paper.
2: It did, it really
0: so
2: did.
0: What, but when did you realize you were an adult?
2: Yeah.
0: It's Kurt and Sam in the morning. Let us know on our app, what was it for you? We're getting a lot of good messages here. Amanda says, when I caught myself complaining about how loud the music was at a restaurant.
2: Oh!
0: We couldn't hear what we were saying.
2: You keep it down. Or when you say, when you give the kids crap for listening to crappy music.
0: Yeah, right. Or yeah, when you realize like you're going down whatever store you're in, you're like, wait a minute.
2: Yeah.
0: It's on the music I grew up with. I was in high school and now this is the Muzak version we're in the store? Come on. That can't happen. I guess I'm an adult. All right.
2: Start turning into your parents.
0: Right, exactly. Sarah's on the line with us. Let us know on the app when you realized you were an adult. Sarah, when was it for you?
3: Probably when I had kids.
2: Ooh, how old were you when you had kids?
3: 17.
0: Okay. Dang. Wow, you got to be an adult real fast then, right? That's hello.
3: Yes.
2: Yeah, because my little sister is 18. She still lives with us, you know, and she likes to be like, well, I'm an adult now, right? And she's 19, but it's like, but what adult things are you doing? You know what I mean? Like, I'm still paying for your insurance and your cell phone and putting a roof over your head and paying for groceries. So what exactly? I know you finished school and you have a job. You're a big girl.
0: I can do what I want now. That's the adult.
2: That's
0: right
2: what
0: there.
2: Makes me an adult.
0: Until
3: well,
0: you have
3: seven kids.
2: Oh my gosh, girlfriend.
0: Okay, all right.
2: You are busy.
3: Oh, yeah.
0: How old is your oldest?
3: 22.
0: Okay, and then how old is your youngest?
3: 14.
0: Okay, well, that's pretty decent spread in there. Yeah, they're all kind of packed in there.
3: Yep.
0: So when did you know you were an adult?
2: I do agree with her, though, because, like, when I started dating my husband who had a kid, that was wild. Like, it was like, hey, you're a mom now. Ready or not? And I was like, not.
0: There you go. Yeah.
2: I was only like 25 at that point, but she was 17. Wow.
0: Yeah, okay.
2: I can't
0: there
2: even
0: you go.
2: Imagine.
0: Right. Rachel says, when I found myself turning down Friday night plans to stay home, put on my cozy clothes, and go to bed early so I would be well rested for the weekend. That's an adult thing to do.
2: Right.
0: Oh, exactly. Yeah, okay. So when were you an adult? Let us know on our, or what did you do that made you realize, wow, I guess I'm an adult.
2: I'm adulting so hard right now.
0: Let us know on our app.
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0: Still choosing Texas with Kurt and Sam in the morning on this, well, it's not quite Friday yet, but hey, Thursday already.
1: Almost there, people.
0: Yeah.
2: I got my toes in the water, toes in the sand. Not a worry in a world of cold beer in my hand. Life is good today.

0: So here we are, a good, 3 days now after Labor Day. I guess summer is over, which I'm all fine. I'm fine with. I'm good with bringing on the fall, y'all.
1: Yeah.
0: It's Kurt and Sam in the morning here.
1: Sad.
0: But here's the old thing. Can you wear white after Labor Day?
1: Is that still a rule?
0: Is that a thing anymore? I mean,
1: why are you asking?
0: Okay, so
1: you
0: we
1: need
0: were,
1: to wear a white shirt or something?
0: No, we were talking. Can you? But not even. You can't wear any white after Labor Day. Was that the rule?
1: I always thought it was just like white pants.
0: Okay, I thought it was white shoes, and here's why I asked. We were
1: white shoes. I wear white shoes all year round.
0: Well, okay, I don't think it's a thing anymore. But anyway, we were talking to Katie and her sister. Were talking, and they were talking about their other sister, who pointed out when they were saying, like, look at these shoes. What do you think? I think I'm going to get these shoes. These are pretty nice. She's like, well, they're white. You can't wear those after Labor Day. And Monica, Katie's sister, was like, is it 1956? I thought it was 2026.
1: Yeah, right.
0: Right. I mean, so is that a thing? Can you not wear, are you not supposed to? I mean, was that the rule back in the day? Or is it still a thing?
1: So the traditional restriction is wearing any white garments, white linen suits, breezy cotton dresses, white pants, and open-toed white shoes. So I think tennis shoes, I think you're okay with.
0: Okay.
1: Not that it matters. I'm not leaving my summer home. Yeah, right. You know what I mean? Like, I think that it just seems like something rich people do.
0: Yeah, it doesn't seem like it's anything that, I mean, nobody really cares anymore, right? But I mean, was that a thing? I don't know. Is it,
1: I mean, I definitely don't wear white pants, but that's just because they feel so spring and summery. And you know what I mean?
0: Like, yep.
1: Going into fall feels weird wearing white pants.
0: I understand that. I understand the not wearing white because I'm going to just spill something on it. That's what I would do. So I don't wear white throughout the summer because of that reason right there.
1: Right.
0: So, okay, well, is that a thing or not? I think we probably all heard that. You can't wear white after Labor Day. But, I mean, does anybody, nobody really cares anymore.
1: I don't know.
0: Although maybe, I mean, if you have to go to one of these swanky soirees, you know, some get-together or a benefit or a ball or whatever, you know, I guess then you don't want to roll up in your whites after Labor Day. Would that be... Would you be committing a fashion faux pas if you did that?
1: AI says, no, most people do not actually follow the no white after Labor Day rule. And modern fashion experts consider it an outdated social custom rather than a rule.
0: Okay, well, see, there you go. We'll take, I think...
1: Wear those white shoes,
0: for
1: Katie's
0: me,
1: sister.
0: Yeah, but I think, for me, it's all about, like, what is the weather that day?
1: Right.
0: Isn't that kind of what it is? You kind of plan by what, you know, is it going to be?
1: We're not having a wet t-shirt contest, yes.
0: Technically, it's fall, but it still feels like summer. So, okay, great. You could still wear this stuff, right? Or the other way around. If it's still summer, but you get one of those cool days, or, well, I'm going to wear some falls. Nobody cares, right? It's not a... I decree it is not a thing.
1: Okay.
0: So there we go. We're going to go with AI... And that, there you go. Let us know on the app. What do you do? Can you wear white after Labor Day or not? Let us know.

0: wear white after Labor Day or not? Let us know.
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1: Got a girl from the south side, got braids in her hair. 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

KQBR Lubbock, a Town Square media station. 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

0: Well, we talk a lot about the history that Ella Langley is setting with her song Choosing Texas that just keeps racking up the weeks at number one.
1: Mm-hmm.
0: Lainey Wilson, no slouch at setting records as well. She just did one. Maybe you heard this. They announced it. I think it was over the holiday weekend already. She's coming back as the host of the CMA Awards.
1: Awesome.
0: In November. She's going to be hosting it solo again, which she has done numerous times. And
1: I thought last year was her first time doing it solo.
0: You know, let me check on that. Now that you say that, Sam Adams, let me just see here. It says here, yes, it's just to say, you're right. Second time. Yeah. Well, it's the second time. Sure, that's right. But
1: you said this is numerous times.
0: Numerous times. This is two. Number two. That's what that is.
1: Yeah, okay.
0: But it makes her the first woman in country music to do that.
1: Dolly Parton twice?
0: Yeah, Dolly Parton was the first woman to host it solo. That happened back in 1988. Reba McEntire hosted solo in 1991. But this is what I was getting mixed up on. It's her third time hosting overall.
1: Right.
0: But she did it first in 2024 with Luke Bryan and Peyton Manning.
1: Mm-hmm.
0: And then, yeah, she did it solo last year, and now she's doing it solo again this year.
1: That's so cool. Good for her.
0: Lainey.
1: Yeah. I mean, it's just more evidence that she is the modern-day Dolly Parton,
0: yeah,
1: right?
0: That's what we kind of thought, right? Yeah. I mean, it's a little early yet in her career, but, I mean, she has those similar kind of vibes.
1: Yeah.
0: And she seems to kind of embody all the greatest things that we all thought about that Dolly embodied.
1: I just watched the episode with her on Leanne, by the way.
0: Oh, did you really?
1: Yes.
0: Yeah.
1: She was so funny.
0: Yeah. So the CMA Awards air November 18th. That'll be, of course, live on, this is the 60th annual, by the way.
1: Wow.
0: So they're pulling out all the stops for the big 60.
1: Crazy.
0: That'll be November 18th on ABC and Disney Plus, and then you can catch him the next day on Hulu, which is really kind of nice because before, if you didn't see him in the moment, if you were busy, if your kids had something going that night, you were kind of out of luck. But now, well, okay, great. I'll just watch the whole thing the next day on Hulu and you're good to go there. Now, speaking of Lainey Wilson, I believe we have Amber standing by bright and early this Thursday morning. We're going to do a little something here called the Finish the Lyric Challenge. Lainey has had a ton of hit songs.
1: Okay.
0: So we've taken one of Lainey's classic songs and we're going to have Amber finish the lyrics. We're just going to stop it and then she's got to finish. And if she's right, she will get all the prizes. And bragging rights. That's about all you have for it. Let me check the prize budget here with Kurt and Sam in the morning. Oh, it's empty. You see? Nothing there. There's absolutely nothing there. But you get our adoration and praise, Amber. So go ahead, sing it out loud, sing it out proud. The Lainey Finish the Lyric Challenge, okay?
2: Yeah.
0: Okay, here it comes. Boy.

0: 4x4 with you.
1: Yeah! Woo! There you go.
2: Nailed it.
1: Lainey's 4x4 by you. When I saw that title when we first started playing that song, because it's 4XU, and I'm like, 4X, yes. 4XU? What is that?
2: It's like Dan and Shay with the plus sign. Dan plus Shay? I'm confused.
1: Exactly.
2: You got to write it exactly the way you want us to read it, like on the teleprompter, right, Ron Burgundy?
1: Spell it out. I'm Ron Burgundy. Exactly. Yeah, you got it. Well, hey, you got it right.
0: Oh, I'm so excited.
1: Woo-hoo. Yes.
2: Woo-hoo. She already gave us the big woohoo. Love it.
1: There we go. So, Lainey, your CMA host, we've got more on that on our app.
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5: The Lubbock Top Plains weather forecast, scattered showers, thunderstorms with instability. Thundershowers this afternoon at rain chance 30%. The temperatures do reach the mid-90s, slightly cooler. Temperatures will drop overnight tonight into the middle upper 60s. And the weather is brought to you by Sonic, and that one in a million dunk is brought to you by the all-new $7 Big Deal Meal from the K-Max Storm Team by meteorologist Ron Arberts.
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0: So are we over the pumpkin spice everything craze that hits every fall or late summer, as it turns out? Because didn't it debut in August, I think? Wasn't it like
1: did,
0: the last
1: like the
0: week
1: 24th
0: in August?
1: Or whatever?
0: Yeah.
1: Well, specifically the
0: Starbucks one. Right. Yeah. I mean, there are other. That's the thing. There are so many different pumpkin spice things that are out there.
1: My kiddo was like, I don't know what they call it, but when you throw a bunch of stuff into a pot and then you boil it so it makes the house smell good.
0: Oh, yeah, yeah.
1: He did that yesterday and it was like apples and oranges and cinnamon sticks and it smelled like fall in my house, y'all. It was amazing.
0: Yeah, I believe that, yeah.
1: It's crazy. I don't know why I brought that up.
0: No, but funny you did though, because there's some new menu data that says caramel apple pie, matcha, chai, and even banana-inspired flavors are growing quickly and are kind of nudging out the pumpkin spice as the fall smell.
1: We're doing Num Num or Nana, and it's about a bunch of banana drinks, so we'll talk about that in a little bit, but...
0: Now, well, here's what they cite. McDonald's apparently has dropped pumpkin spice from its fall coffee lineup for the first time in 10 years, put in the caramel apple pie in its place.
1: Okay, well, that does sound good, but you can't get rid of the pumpkin spice, too.
0: Well, Starbucks, of course, as we said, still has it, right?
1: Yes.
0: But they also rolled out their strongest fall menu launch ever with all the other favorites around it. So it's not just the pumpkin. It used to just be pumpkin spice.
1: Yes.
0: Now they've got all these other things, including some of the caramel apple this. And I mean, but apples, that's a fall thing, right? I mean, that's smell
1: absolutely.
0: Of fall. Sure, I can see where that's a big deal.
1: I do think that matcha is making a huge splash right now. I'm seeing it everywhere.
0: Yeah.
1: And I had like a blueberry matcha drink once and a coconut matcha drink. It just like all these really weird random flavors together. So what kind of matcha are they doing for fall?
0: It doesn't say specifically here. I'd have to look up exactly what the fall offerings are. Matcha is kind of a weird thing in that it can be so many different flavors, right? I mean, like you just said, there are so many different versions of it. We first had it like 3 years ago. We were in San Diego. We were on a food tour, and they walked us by this little local coffee shop, and the host is like, they're doing this new drink. It's called matcha.
1: Yeah.
0: And Katie and I are like, what
1: so
0: is it?
1: Random.
0: I don't know what it is, but it was great. And I forget what flavor. I think we had like a salted caramel something or other matcha back then. But now I'm like, well, yeah, it's all over.
1: It's so interesting that it can basically go with anything
0: and
1: be good. So the one that Starbucks has, conveniently enough, is iced pumpkin cream matcha.
0: Oh, okay. All right. Well, there we go. That's very, that's a fall scent right there.
1: Yeah, for
0: but
1: sure.
0: I don't know. So some people, you know, I think we've kind of reached, and it's probably just the natural evolution of where we are, but it's you know, pumpkin spice just exploded, right? And like we were joking, there was pumpkin spice everything from, I'm wearing pumpkin spice deodorant today. Yeah. Or pumpkin spice toothpaste. There's all sorts of, and people are finding like, it's good, but maybe we'll move on to something else. So I don't know.
1: We'll see.
0: Are you still?
1: I think there are still a lot of people out there that are obsessed with pumpkin spice.
0: Yeah, and that's what this story says. It says that it isn't going anywhere, but it might have some serious competition. It might not be the big thing anymore,
1: we'll see.
0: It's still there. So, what about you? Do you like the?

0: PSL? Are you a big PSL fan, or are you like, nope, over it, on to something else? Let us know on our Pumpkin Spice app.
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Luke Combs just not getting a lot of sleep these days. Poor fella. Have you tried a sleep aid, Luke? Still sleepless in that hotel room. It's Kurt and Sam here. Thursday morning with the Chief.

0: Yes, the segment that runs down all the new foods. They're all right here. We have your scorecard of what is coming up new in stores. Maybe not a scorecard. We have the inside track. The little something we do called Num Num or Na Na. Kurt and Sam in the morning. Play along, by the way, the home edition of Num Num or Na Na. You'll find it on our app. You can score along with us. Do you give it a num? Do you give it two nums? Do you give it a nah? You really don't like it. Two nahs. Rarely do we invoke the na na.
1: Right.
0: But maybe today's the day. So anyway, let us know on our app what you think.
1: Because you were talking about banana being a new fall flavor. And yeah. Sonic just introduced four new banana drinks. So they have a banana pudding shake.
0: Okay.
1: That's actually a returning item. It's a frozen treat featuring banana pudding flavored soft serve blended with vanilla wafer cookie crumbles with a topping of more vanilla wafer cookie crumbles and a cherry.
0: Well, the
1: and a cherry on
0: cherry
1: top.
0: Cherry on top, of course.
1: That sounds delicious.
0: That sounds good. Yeah, num num on that, sure.
1: Banana pudding blast. Banana pudding flavored soft serve blended with vanilla wafer cookie crumbles and topped with the same crumbles. So basically sounds so
0: just a slightly different same. Version of that. Yeah. Yeah.
1: They have the banana dirty Dr. Pepper. That's a combination of Dr. Pepper with the flavor of cream and real banana.
0: Oh, I don't know. I don't know about that. That's an interesting one. Yeah, I'm not a
1: huge... But dirty sodas are huge right now.
0: They are. I'm just not a huge Dr. Pepper fan.
1: Ooh.
0: I know a lot of people love it. It's not that I don't like it.
1: Those
0: I'm just
1: fighting
0: not a,
1: words over
0: not
1: there.
0: A huge fan. So
1: love
0: I'm,
1: Dr. Pepper.
0: I will just officially go one nah on that. That's one of those where it'll probably be really good.
1: Yes.
0: But I would need to try it.
1: Banana pudding cream slush. It's the vanilla soft serve blended with icy banana pudding slush. That sounds gross.

0: That doesn't seem
1: flush?
0: Like that would work. Yeah.
1: Ooh.
0: It seems like it's, again, probably is really good, but I'm going to go nah.
1: I would have to try it because some fake banana flavors are not good. So it would really, really depends on their banana flavor.
0: And I agree with you. And I thought I read that somebody said the bananas that we get today, like if you go buy just a bunch of bananas at the store
1: mm-hmm.
0: and you bring it back home, they have less banana flavor now. They've been bred to their, you have to get the fake banana product to get that banana,
1: the real flavor
0: that we're used to. So I don't know. I haven't tried
1: Interesting.
0: That, but yeah.
1: Here's one that's more up your alley, Kurt St. John.
0: Okay.
1: White Castle and Garage Beer have teamed up to launch three new items for a limited time through November. They have the Garage Beer Cheese Sausage Slider.
0: Nom nom.
1: Yep. Pretzel nibblers with garage beer cheese.
0: Oh, yes. Nom nom.
1: And garage beer cheese fries.
0: Okay. Nom nom all the way on that.
1: So it says if you're not in the know, garage beer cheese is a unique blend of Wisconsin aged cheddar cheese
0: Thank you.
1: And garage beer. Have you had garage beer?
0: Yeah. In fact, their lime, their garage beer lime, we just tried that a couple of weekends ago. It's outstanding.
1: Yeah.
0: I don't know why I didn't get on that sooner.
1: If you didn't know, it's a light beer co-owned by NFL players Jason and Travis Kelce.
0: Is that? I did not know that. Okay. Wow. Did not know that. It's pretty good.
1: I have a friend who loves the garage beers.
0: Yeah.
1: He made me a bunch of shirts for football games and he didn't charge me a whole lot. So I was like, well, if you're not going to charge me, I'm going to bring you beer. He's like, I'm okay with that. So I came rolling up with a huge case of garage beer and I put it on my shoulder like a boombox. Anyways, moving on. Taco Bell and Salt and Straw teamed up again, this time with a new frozen take on one of Taco Bell's signature desserts.
0: Okay.
1: It's the Salt and Straw Churro Ice Cream Taco.
0: Ooh.
1: Doesn't that sound amazing?
0: Yeah, well.
1: Weird timing on that one, but.
0: Yeah. You think that'd be a more like going into summer kind of thing, but.
1: I would still do it.
0: Sounds num num.
1: Yes,
0: yeah.
1: It does.
0: Do you remember the Choco Taco? The frozen.
1: Yum.
0: I don't know if they make those anymore, but this sounds like this is in that same category.
1: Oh, absolutely.
0: So, yeah. All right.
1: I would do that one.
0: Num num all.
1: Num num all around.
0: I had one nah on there, but other than that, pretty much num num.
1: The Dr. Pepper one?
0: Yeah, that's the one I'm. On the fence about. So let us know, number nine, everybody. Let us know how yours turned out right there on our app.

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0: Josh Ross, whose name I used to not be able to say, but I seem to have done it okay there. How about that?
1: Oh,
0: red letter
1: you're getting
0: day
1: better.
0: Almost the weekend. We're getting there. 4-day work weeks. I love them. It's Thursday already. Friday Eve, Kurt and Sam here with Justin Moore. That, my friends, is why we drink. Oh.

0: Hey, shout out to Gina. She is working hard this Thursday morning. She is working from home. She's on the couch, but she's got us cranked up on her smart speaker.
1: Noise.
0: Thank you, Gina. We appreciate it. She wanted to hear Low Cash. You got it. It's hometown.

0: Lainey. We know now Lainey, of course, is going to be hosting the big CMA Awards again this year by herself. I believe, as we said earlier, first female solo act to ever do that, right? I think, or first female solo act to do it 2 years in a row.
1: There you go.
0: That's what I meant to say.
1: Yes.
0: Because Dolly hosted it back in 1988.
1: And Reba.
0: Reba did it. I think they said, was it early? 91. Yeah, that sounds about right. And then, yeah, now Lainey did it by herself last year. And then now she's doing it again this year. There you go. By the way, that full list of nominations for the CMAs this year is due out any minute now.
1: Yay.
0: We will have it for you on our app when it's dropped, if it hasn't already. So watch the app for that. And stay right here for more New Country. Kenny Chesney and Bailey Zimmerman. Coming up.
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0: 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And you know it, Friday Night Football officially back, baby. Whoop,
1: that's right. The stadium lights are shining. The bands are practicing. And we want to shout out everyone making game night happen.
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0: There's Hardy with his buddies Tim McGraw, Eric Church, and Morgan Wallen. It's Kurt and Sam in the morning here on this Thursday. I saw, you know, Hardy's been out doing the state fair circuit the past couple of weeks, and I saw some friends of mine. I forgot where it was, but they went and saw him in concert, and of course, they said he did an amazing version of Be Her. And it did, I didn't put that together. I'm like, why would he? Well, because, of course, he co-wrote that song.
1: Well, I want to hear him sing Be Her.
0: Ella Langley, right? Yeah, it was. They said it was kind of an acoustic, stripped-down version of it, but they said he did an awesome job. And we'd heard that story. I think we heard Ella talk about that, right? How she got together. It was her and Hardy and a couple of other songwriters. And so I was like, yeah, I forgot about that. It would be interesting. I don't know if, does he change it to be, I just want to be him? Or does he
1: No, he wants to be her.
0: He wants to be her. Yeah, well, we all want to be her. So there you go. It's Kurt and Sam here, coming right back with more new country this Thursday. T-Hubs and Co. Wetzel coming up.
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0: On the high road, Cole Wetzel, Jesse Murph, and Kurt and Sam here out of time.
1: Yay!
0: We've done enough damage for one day. We'll talk to you tomorrow when it'll be Friday.
1: Ugh.
0: Bring it on.
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0: What if?
1: 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Well, Kane Brown, you know, he and his family just bought a new house in Florida. He says he likes spending his time there because he feels normal. Like he just walks through the neighborhood, chats with people.

signs it's fall in Lubbock when the South Plains Fair means two things. You're going home with a full stomach and a story about something fried. 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

0: live. Well, believe it or not, we're already counting down to the CMA Awards. That is Zach John King. It's Get to Drinkin'. It's Jassim on the Job with you. We're just over 2 months away, okay? They're coming up in Nashville on November 18th. And don't you love that Lainey Wilson is coming back to host again? She did such a good job last year. I love that she brought out Leanne Morgan. I was secretly hoping that it would be Lainey and Leanne together hosting this year, but that's not the case, at least not yet. But she's going to be hosting solo again for the second time in a row. She actually hosted with Luke Bryan and Peyton Manning back in 2024 and then just kind of gave them the boot. I'm just kidding. She proved herself as a great host last year. Can't wait to see her back this year.
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2: The Lubbock Top Plains weather forecast, scattered showers, thunderstorms with instability, thundershowers this afternoon. That rain chance 30%. The temperatures do reach the mid-90s, slightly cooler. Temperatures will drop overnight tonight into the middle upper 60s. And the weather is brought to you by Sonic, and that one in a million dunk is brought to you by the all-new $7 Big Deal Meal from the K-Max Storm Team by meteorologist Ron Arberts.
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0: Hey, it's Kurt and Sam in the morning. And do you have a secret nickname for your neighbors? Or the people in your neighborhood?
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0: Like, is the, hey, look, it's the midnight.

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Lone Star 99.5. We were talking about the CMA Awards earlier this hour. You know Ella Langley's going to rake in those trophies. Like, this is her year. She's on now. It's Loving Life Again.

Lubbock, a town square media station. God bless the working man. 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

We are Lone Star 99.5. You know, when you've got us on, it doesn't feel like a work day. It just feels like a couple of friends getting together, listening to all their favorite new country, and we just so happen to be a little productive in a specific area throughout the day.

inching closer to that new album from Kenny Chesney, Silver Sands Marina. Here's September 25th. Chase Matthew on Now. This is Darlin'.

0: Co Wetzel with Ella Langley. Love those two together. It's Jaded. Hey, it's Jazz. I'm on the job with you. And speaking of duets and collabs, you remember earlier this year, there was a song that came out called Son of Jolene. It was from an artist named Bells, and she actually got Dolly Parton to be a part of this song with her, making it a stellar collab. And well, apparently a lot of people agree because it's actually charting right now. It's on the Billboard Country Airplay chart. It's at number 51, so it's got a ways to go if it's going to be a top 10 or a number one hit eventually. But I love this. You know, we're seeing Dolly Parton. I mean, despite the fact that we lost her, which was so awful, it is nice to see her charting again. You know what I mean?
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0: Hey, it's Kurt and Sam in the morning. And do you have a secret nickname for your neighbors or the people in your neighborhood?
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0: Like, it's the midnight mechanic. You know, the guy that's always out working on his cars till the wee hours of the morning. Let us know on our app. And then we'll give you a fake name. Your secret is safe with us. We'll chat
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1: A few days before he turned 80, he was sitting out back in a rocker. 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

0: she has never been number one on before. We've been talking about her popping up on like the Artist 100 chart and different songs chart. She's number one on the Billboard Hot 100 Songwriters chart for the first time ever. Think of all the songs that she has written in her career. She's never been at the top of that list. It's an all-genre list, and honestly, that's exactly where she should be, at number one.
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6: The Lubbock Top Plains weather forecast, scattered showers, thunderstorms with instability, thundershowers this afternoon at rain chance 30%. The temperatures do reach the mid-90s, slightly cooler. Temperatures will drop overnight tonight into the middle upper 60s. And the weather is brought to you by Sonic, and that one in a million dunk is brought to you by the all-new $7 Big Deal Meal from the K-Max Storm Team by meteorologist Ron Roberts.
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0: Hey, it's Kurt and Sam in the morning. And do you have a secret nickname for your neighbors or the people in your neighborhood?
1: Secret?
0: Like, it's the midnight mechanic. You know, the guy that's always out working on his cars till the wee hours of the morning. Let us know on our app. And then we'll give you a fake name. 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
1: Our thoughts and prayers going out to Blake Shelton and Gwen Stefani. Their dog, Betty, passed away. 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

0: country and she knows it. It's Jess. I'm on the job with you and Luke Bryan, man. He has such a great relationship with his mom, LeClaire. They're always jabbing at each other. They're always laughing, having a good time. And honestly, I think he gets his sense of humor from his mom. And you remember like the prank wars and like the funny videos that she would do with Luke's wife, Caroline. Like, she's just a hoot. Well, in a recent interview, he was talking about his mom and Theo Vaughn was who he was talking to. And Theo asked him how mom was doing. And he said, well, she'll be 79 in October. And she smokes 2 packs of Salems a day and she cracks open 4 Bud Lights. Just living her best life.
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0: And we're live here outside the Perez family home, just waiting for the... And there they go! 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And now the eldest daughter, who looks to be about 9 or 10, has secured herself in the booster seat. 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
1: The Lubbock Top Plains weather forecast, scattered showers, thunderstorms with instability, thundershowers this afternoon at rain chance 30%. The temperatures do reach the mid-90s, slightly cooler. Temperatures will drop overnight tonight into the middle upper 60s. And the weather is brought to you by Sonic, and that one in a million dunk is brought to you by the all-new $7 Big Deal Meal from the K-Max Storm Team by meteorologist Ron Roberts.
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Not only does Lainey Wilson know a thing or two about hosting the CMA Awards, she knows a thing or two about winning those CMA Awards. 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

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You know, Friday Night Football is officially back on the South Plains. And we're looking to give a massive shout out to your favorite football player, cheerleader, band member, maybe the person who's in the mascot uniform, who's holding it down on the field. 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

0: interviewing all these country stars and the different ways that they handle fame. That's Morgan Wallen. It's been by now. Now, of course, Morgan is a little bit of a recluse these days. You know, he likes to be on his property. He likes to be alone. I think there's some benefit to that. There's some goodness that comes from getting out of the spotlight. Megan Maroney was talking about this recently, and she said that when she started like gaining a lot of fame, it was tough for her because she felt like she needed to kind of defend herself with everything. Like she needed to tell everybody everything when all she really needed to do was just tell her feelings about certain things and then move on. It's this weird balance of like feeling like you need to control the narrative and also understanding you don't have control over the narrative sometimes.
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They love his honesty. They love that he's got this ground-up integrity and that he will hurt you with passion for the music.

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It's Chrissy. Hope you're doing awesome on this Thursday. Let's get you through the rest of your workday on the way. Kenny Chesney, Chris Stapleton, and Ella Langley. Right now, it's Bailey Zimmerman.

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0: That's Co Wetzel and Ella Langley. It's called Jaded. Hey, it's Chrissy. 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

0: The Lubbock Top Plains weather forecast, scattered showers, thunderstorms with instability, thundershowers this afternoon at rain chance 30%. The temperatures do reach the mid-90s, slightly cooler. Temperatures will drop overnight tonight into the middle upper 60s. And the weather is brought to you by Sonic, and that one in a million dunk is brought to you by the all-new $7 Big Deal Meal from the K-Max Storm Team by meteorologist Ron Arberts.
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0: Hey, it's Kurt and Sam in the morning. And do you have a secret nickname for your neighbors or the people in your neighborhood?
1: Secret?
0: Like, it's the midnight mechanic. You know, the guy that's always out working on his

Hey, it's Chrissy. We play the most new country. Here's the latest from Jason Aldean. He calls it the sound of Ronnie Millsap's Stranger in My House with a little Tom Petty and a Journey tone. I love this one. This is his latest. It's called Anytime.

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I was on vacation for a while and I got thinking, what's the most satisfying thing you do that gets you ready for vacation? 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

it's Chrissy. 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I'll play the most country to get you through the last hour of your workday. On the way, John Morgan will throw it back with Tim McGraw and Shaboozy. Right now, it's Luke.

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0: John Morgan and Kid Myself. Hey, it's Chrissy. I asked, what's the most satisfying thing you do that gets you ready for vacation? I just got back from one and I wish I didn't have to reset my alarms. That was mine. Stacy told us on our app that it's getting a pedicure. She said it's so satisfying and it makes her feel ready to go away. That's a good one. Pete said it's setting the thermostat higher when they're away in the summer. Those are good ones. Coming back with Shaboozy next.
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1: The Lubbock Top Plains weather forecast, scattered showers, thunderstorms with instability. Thundershowers this afternoon at rain chance 30%. The temperatures do reach the mid-90s, slightly cooler. Temperatures will drop overnight tonight into the middle upper 60s. And the weather is brought to you by Sonic, and that one in a million dunk is brought to you by the all-new $7 Big Deal Meal from the K-Max Storm Team by meteorologist Ron Arberts.
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0: 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It does go by fast. Here's Young.
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0: 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Hey, it's Chrissy. 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
1: You know, Lubbock South Plains weather forecast from the WKMAC Weather Lab. Doppler 1 is detecting a few thunder showers across the South Plains that could continue into tomorrow morning. These thunderstorms producing a bit of wind at times. Otherwise, if you hear a thunder roar, you go indoors. Its temperatures fall overnight tonight into the middle upper 60s. The weather is brought to you by Sonic and the $7 Sonic Big Deal Meal. From the KMAC Storm Team, I'm meteorologist Ron Roberts.
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It's a drive home with Chrissy asking what's the most satisfying thing you do right before vacation. I love shutting off my daily alarm. Jessica said for her, it's shutting down her computer on the last day of work, knowing it's off for a long time. 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

0: Hey, it's Kurt and Sam in the morning. 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

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Luke Combs hits the road in April of 27 to do more stadium shows. 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

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But right now, Jason Aldean.

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She just sent me a picture of her brand new chocolate lab puppy. Oh my gosh, he is so cute. Here's Sleepless in a Hotel Room.

0: That's Lainey Wilson. It's Chrissy with The Drive Home. What's the best gift you could get right now? How about cash? I'm talking $25,000. 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
4: You know, Lubbock's Top Lane's weather forecast from the KMAC Weather Lab. Doppler 1 is detecting a few thunder showers across the South Plains that could continue into tomorrow morning. These thunderstorms producing a bit of wind at times. Otherwise, if you hear a thunder roar, you go indoors. Its temperatures fall overnight tonight into the middle upper 60s. The weather is brought to you by Sonic and the $7 Sonic Big Deal Meal. From the KMAC Storm Team, I'm meteorologist Ron Roberts.
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1: Hey, it's Kurt and Sam in the morning. And do you have a secret nickname for your neighbors or the people in your neighborhood?
0: Secret?
1: Like, is the, hey, look, at it's the midnight mechanic. You know, the guy that's always out working on his cars till the wee hours of the morning. Let us know on our app, and then we'll give you a fake name. Your secret is safe with us. We'll chat
0: about it. You'll stay anonymous.
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Riley Green's album comes out on September 18th. It's called That's Just Me. Then a few days later, he becomes a coach on The Voice. Can't wait for that. Here's Think As You Drunk.

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